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0: lobsters, you know they're always fresh. So relax, look at the ocean, feel the Florida breeze on your face, enjoy Lobster Fest every Wednesday and escape the real world 1 hour at a time at the Golden Lion, the king of the beach.
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0: Sunshine will mix with a few passing clouds. Temperatures climb into the middle and upper 80s this afternoon. An east to southeast breeze at 10 to 15. Overnight tonight, a few scattered clouds. Temperatures drop back into the lower 70s. Sunny and warm tomorrow, middle to upper 80s. It'll be partly cloudy Sunday night, low 70s. Sunshine will mix with some passing clouds, middle to upper 80s Monday. This is Precision Weather Meteorologist Russ Farley for the Beach 92.7.
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